0: 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So when we do eventually rewild them, we can make sure that we know exactly the habitat and information they need. 好，那所以呢，有了像这样子的特征，那摄影机就可以辨识嘛，他们就可以取得更多的关于山地紫羚的资讯，比如说他们的行为模式，他们的活动区域范围。那未来当他们要把这些富裕的山地紫羚野放的时候就可以很清楚知道说他们的栖息地在哪里，还有就是野放的时候要注意的一些事情哦。好，我们再听一次哦。
1: Mountain bongo are only found in Kenya. They're critically endangered. It's hard to know for sure, but certainly less than 100 individuals left in the wild. They live in the thick bushes and vegetation, and you're really difficult to find, often nocturnal. So the use of these AI cameras, they actually recognize mountain bongo from other antelope, but alsothe learning cameras so they can potentially also identify individual animals. They have unique stripe patterns on their side, so with this they can actually really help us get more information about the behaviours, their ranges, and learn more, so when we do eventually rewild, then we can make sure that we know exactly the habitat and information they need.

0: doing over here so late?
1: I wanted to tell you something. Do you have anything you